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0: Keith Sweat on Star 94.5, the soul of Orlando. He's one of the headliners on this year's One Voyage cruise with Ricky Smiley. 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And speaking of my girl Niecy D, on my way in on Sundays at Old Dark 30, I pump up her Niecy nugget. And this one, this morning, was about Tyler Perry. And I meant to ask her why, when Tyler said he's moving to Puerto Rico, she responded with, "Let God handle it." I meant to ask if it was because of the backlash he may be receiving about the new movie out, Why Did He Get Married? Again, my grandson told Papa last night not to watch it, that it wasn't that good. I haven't seen it yet. Or was it the social media on him and fashion designer Law Roach? They've got the two merged because they look so much alike. Anyway, they were dancing down Jennifer Hudson's tunnel right before the interview. Yeah, they do look alike. That is one thing. But my thing is totally different. I want to know why everyone turns the corner and looks so surprised to see our people there. You know that that's a part of it. They all look like, oh my God. Child, I'd be getting my moves together beforehand and no look of surprise on my face either. Okay, I'll stop right there. LTD and my girl Phyllis Hyman are next. When we get back into our mix tonight, it is called Soul School Sunday, and it is only on Star 94.5.
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Star 94.5, the soul of Orlando, paying your bills weekdays 5 times a day. Your next chance to win happens tomorrow morning at 8. I love how this morning's point of view came together. 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My guest, Dr. LaShonda Bailey, has a great event coming next month, Saturday, October 3rd, speaking to the topic. And my event covering menopause is this coming Saturday, the 26th. Her health, her voice, her power is my last sip and share this year. I don't know if I'll bring it back next year. We'll see. But we both love to see you. For details, go to eventbrite.com.

0: 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This is Soul School Sunday. I'm Monica May. Our fifth and final crate is on the way. 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

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I'm Monica May. 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You know the words. Let's sing along on Star 94.5.

0: 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Shariga O gave parents the 411 on changes coming to their child's health care plan. 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

0: 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We're paying your bills weekdays five times a day. Your next chance to win happens Monday morning at 8. That's a wrap for another phenomenal Soul School Sunday. Also a wrap for this year's CBC as many of our friends make their way back to the O after a great weekend in D.C., hopefully bringing back methods for us to win this upcoming November election. I want to hear all about it. Your shout outs now. First, belated wishes to my girl, Kanice Hamilton and Des Anderson. Blessings today to Joanne Cobbs, such a sweet lady. Loretta DeRiso, Larry Williams, and Wendy Harmon. And an early wish to your girl. Mine is Tuesday, the 22nd. I love you guys for celebrating with me earlier today at the Bistro. Stay close. The Quiet Storm is next on Star 94.5. And make it a great week, family.
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Hello there. Good evening to you. Welcome in to your Sunday night edition of The Quiet Storm, Star 94.5, the soul of Orlando. Certainly hope all is well. It's yours truly, Kyle LaRue. Happy to be back with you once again as we wind down the weekend together the right way. Your favorite love songs and slow jams from today and back in the day. Great sounds to groove to reminisce to sing along to as we unwind late night. Anita Baker getting us started tonight here inside The Quiet Storm, Star 94.5.

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0: 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Happy to be with you here inside your Sunday night edition of The Quiet Storm. Stick around. We'll get some music from Usher going for you shortly. I've got DeBarge on the way and so much more. The Quiet Storm continues next at Star 94.5.
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Star 94.5, the soul of Orlando. New stuff here from Eric Bellinger. You can check him out as part of the R&B tour with Usher and Chris Brown. Eric Bellinger's latest here is called Cry in Front of You.

0: Star 94.5, Orlando's only R&B, the station that pays your bills five times a day, every weekday. Next shot at $1,000 coming up tomorrow morning at 8. It's yours truly, Kyle LaRue, curating the vibe for your late night here inside the Quiet Storm and getting you ready for another free gas Friday. Yes, yes, yes. 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We're going to fill up the first 94 cars in line with up to $35 in free gas. 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And we'll also post it on our social media channels as well. 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In the meantime, stay with us. Getting into music from Teddy Pendergrass. Got some Jodeci and much more on the way when the Quiet Storm continues next.
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0: 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We're digging in the crates of the quiet storm. 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

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You're inside the Quiet Storm, Star 94.5, the soul of Orlando. It's yours truly, Kyle LaRue, throwing it back with the incomparable Teddy Pendergrass.

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All good. Hit us up. We love hearing from you. We take it back here with baby girl Aaliyah inside the Quiet Storm.

Jodeci celebrating 35 years since the release of their debut album, Forever My Lady. 3.5 decades. Where does the time go? Their 35th anniversary tour will make a stop in the Tampa area in December, December the 13th, to be specific, at the Duke Energy Center for the Arts in St. Pete. So check it out. It's the Quiet Storm, Star 94.5, Orlando's only R&B. 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Happy to be with you here after dark as we chillax with the music. But do not forget some very important dates coming up with regards to the upcoming primary elections. One to definitely circle and keep in mind, October the 5th. That is the voter registration deadline for the general election. So be sure that you are registered to vote in the general election in November. October 5th is the deadline to do so. If you do, in fact, believe you are, maybe it's a good idea to double check and make sure that you've got your registration in line, because sitting at home is not an option. The stakes are just entirely too high. Your Star family encourages you to stay informed. 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You ain't going to be having these conversations after the fact about how, oh, I just stay home, or they all do the same. You've got to get out and exercise your constitutional right to vote. 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Too important to sit out. Stick around. Erykah Badu coming up when the Quiet Storm continues next.

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Yours truly, Kyle LaRue, chilling with you here inside the Quiet Storm. And well, the saying goes, all good things must come to an end. Such is the case with the Mary J. Blige residency. Mary J. announcing that her Las Vegas residency, called My Life, My Story, will conclude its 20-date run at the Dolby Live in the Park MGM Hotel. Not till February, though. February 2027 is when she'll be wrapping up her duties there. So if your business or pleasure travels take you to Las Vegas between now and then, still an opportunity for you to check her out. She's got some dates coming up in late October, 23rd, 24th, 28th, the 30th, and a Halloween show on the 31st there at the Dolby Live. And then she'll return to close out her 20-date residency with five nights in February, the 12th, the 13th, Valentine's Day weekend there, and then the 17th, the 19th, and the 20th will be the final show. For her part, Mary J. calls the residency, she says it felt like divine timing. She's been super excited to share the music of her catalog, all the music that her fans have supported over the years. And to be perfectly honest, you know, fan reaction has been mixed, where some believe that Mary J. was kind of giving a low energy effort on stage, you know, allowing fans in the audience to do a majority of the singing, it seemed like, on some nights. Well, then others, I guess it really just depends on who you talk to, because there are others, like hardcore Mary fans, will say that's what the experience is all about. When you're in there, you're singing Mary J. songs with her, full crowd participation. And yes, the energy was where it was supposed to be for Mary J. So guess it depends, like I said, on who you ask. But nonetheless, the My Life residency will be wrapping up in February of 2027. So get out there and support Mary J. if you can. In the meantime, right here, we continue. Got some Alicia Keys, some Shalamar, much more on the way when the Quiet Storm continues next at Star 94.5.

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Thanks as always for making us a part of your late night. The Quiet Storm is on Star 94.5, the soul of Orlando. It's yours truly, Kyle LaRue, throwing it back here with music from Troop.

0: 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Giving you another shot at $1,000 coming up at 8 a.m. It's your man, Kyle LaRue, chilling with you here inside the Quiet Storm. And don't forget, right now, when you tell the boss how we're doing as a radio station, you'll be entered to win tickets to join us for Star 94.5's Heart and Soul Music Festival, Saturday, October the 10th at the Apopka Amphitheater. 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

0: 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The next shot at $1,000 coming up at 8 a.m. Hope all is well. Yours truly, Kyle LaRue, cooling out with you after hours here inside the Quiet Storm. Hey, two words that I'm sure will get your attention any time of day or night. Free gas. Man, oh man. In these times we living in right about now, yeah, if you didn't perk up, then you might want to check your pulse. But yes, indeed, Star 94.5 doing it again. We've got another Free Gas Friday coming your way this Friday, September the 25th. 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In the meantime, stay with us. We've got more of The Quiet Storm coming up next.
1: 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What do you want to tell the boss?
2: This goes out to the boss. 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Thank you

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0: 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You're inside the Quiet Storm, Star 94.5, the soul of Orlando. It's yours truly, Kyle LaRue, throwing it back with Switch.
1: 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Is this really your real phone number? 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

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Here inside the Quiet Storm, Star 94.5, we are the soul of Orlando.

0: 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Thanks as always for tapping in after dark here inside the Quiet Storm. Yours truly, Kyle LaRue. On the way, I've got music from Brian McKnight. We'll get into some Freddie Jackson and much more. That's all coming up when the Quiet Storm continues next.
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0: 4.5 to Soul of Orlando. I'm DJ Millennium here with a happy Monday to you. I'm a little tired. You know, it was Bethune-Cookman's homecoming over the week in my alma mater. And if you've ever been to a HBCU homecoming, yeah, you know. 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

0: 105.5 to Soul of Orlando. I'm DJ Millennium here with Happy Monday. Today, 8 a.m., yeah, and that's chance for that $1,000. 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So, yeah, they are making some changes downtown. 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
8: 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Detectives at the Orange County Sheriff's Office are investigating a shooting that has been labeled a homicide. This shooting occurred on Saturday, October 11th of 2020, around 12:45 a.m. According to the deputies, the shooting took place near the area of South Cimarron Boulevard and Summerwind Drive. When deputies arrived at the scene, after receiving a call for a man down, they found Joshua Dwayne Pierce, 25 years old, suffering from a gunshot wound. First responders transported Pierce to the hospital, where he was pronounced dead. 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

0: Soul of Orlando. 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And I think today is the last day of Virgo season. 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

0: 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I'm telling you, you missed an awesome show. 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
6: This is Executive Director Barb Bergen from Crimeline. On August 12th of 2024 at approximately 6:06 a.m., the Florida Highway Patrol responded to a fatal hit and run at Colonial and Dean Road. The pedestrian victim was struck while walking north on Colonial Drive, west of Dean Road. The suspect vehicle fled the scene of the crash after striking the pedestrian victim. The suspect vehicle is described as a maroon Acura TL or maroon MDX and should be missing the right side mirror with damage to the front bumper. If you have any information on a vehicle like this that may have similar damage, you are urged to give an anonymous tip to Crimeline at 1-800-423-8477 or go to crimeline.org, or you can download the free app, P3. You could be eligible for a reward of up to $5,000 in this fatal hit-and-run crash.
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0: to Soul of Orlando. I'm DJ Millennium here with Son. Today and all week long, we are trying to give you two tickets to Universal Orlando Halloween Horror Nights. Yeah, it's that time of the year. It's happening select nights now through November 1. And you can win those tickets inside the 3 p.m. hour with the homie Lorenzo Ice-T Thomas today. So, yeah, if you need more information on the contest, we got it for you at star945.com.
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0: 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I'm DJ Millennium here with Sun. 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

Hezekiah Walker featuring Marvin Sapp, God Favored Me, inside Star 94.5, The Soul of Orlando, Morning Inspiration, I'm Pastor Reva. You know, I remember that Hezekiah Walker was going through some challenging times years and years ago. And when you know that you have haters around you, but you can still say that you are favored, oh, that's some faith right there. Do you know, oftentimes we focus more on the people who criticize us than we focus on those that love us. And it's true. You could have a whole room of people that said, hey, you look good, you did well, we support you. And there's two people on the sideline saying, we don't care about you, or we hate the way you are. And you wonder, why do they make me feel that way? That's how I was in the beginning of ministry. I'm not like that anymore. I go with the goers, and you should too. I saw where Ice Tea and Coco and Chanel, the family, they were all together, and they were asking, how do you give your daughter such confidence? And he said, I told his daughter, you do not look at people on the sidelines. You look at people that are in the game. And I think that's some good advice. Stop looking at the sidelines. They're distractions. Just focus on the game and what God told you to do. Here's Bianca Jacqueline Carr. New day.

0: It's Star 94.5, the soul of Orlando. Morning Inspiration of Pastor Reva. Good morning. Well, today is going to be partial cloudiness early with scattered showers and thunderstorms in the afternoon. High is going to be 86 degrees with a chance of rain at 60% today. Tonight, scattered thunderstorms in the evening, partly cloudy skies overnight, and lows getting down to 73, but a chance of rain tonight is at 50%. So yes, you're most likely going to need an umbrella. So make sure you prepare for the weather today. You know, I have watched a television show that Lorenzo Tate was on, and a couple cameo appearances by some local Black celebrities. I think I say local Black, just Black celebrities. And it's called White Water. And it was really good. It's about a young boy back in the 60s or 50s. And he wanted to know why there was a white water fountain and a Black water fountain. He just thought the white water fountain just must taste so good. And his whole goal in life was to get to a white water fountain and drink of it. But of course, during those times, you couldn't do that. But it was just a dynamic film to show the mindset of people. And at the very end, he was about to get hit by a club by a police officer. And this is a young boy, like 7, 8 years old. And he said, I just want to drink from him. He said, why do you want to drink from him? The white police? Why do you want to drink the white water fountain? And he said, I just want to know what it tastes like. And then a police officer went to hit him, but he went to hit the pipe. And that's when the boy saw that the pipe was one pipe coming up, and it just spread out to two, the Black and the white. And it was the same water. I know, I just, spoiler alert, I'm sorry. But it was just really good. Some of us are missing out on some really good shows on cable. They're just not necessarily popular or even publicized much, but there's some good stuff out there.
1: 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What do you want to tell the boss?
2: 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Charles Lee.

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0: our kids' friends are coming over way more often than we'd like. Hey, Jaden, Braden, Zayden, come on in, you guys.
1: Luke, what's up, buddy?
0: How's baseball going? I've got the game streaming in the den. 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Ashley A, Ashley D, Ashley P, is this for a group project again? 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Hey, Kristen! 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

0: Amen. 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
1: Can I talk to you? I know you got some questions. What's the hardest thing you're going through?

0: 104.5, the soul of Orlando. Morning Inspiration. I'm Pastor Reva. Good morning, family. The Bible says in Psalm 17, "Hear a just cause, O Lord. Attend to my cry. Keep me as the apple of thine eye. Hide me in the shadow of your wings. As for me, I shall behold your face in righteousness. When I awake, I shall be satisfied with beholding your form." And I kind of summarize Psalm 17, 1 through 8, and even part of 15. But right here, the scripture is saying, when you seek refuge in God's steadfast love, you find the ultimate contentment in his presence. Sometimes we're looking outside of God for everything, but when we find out that everything that we need is right there in God, ooh, we will seek him even the more.
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10: 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Presence.

presence of the Lord is here. That's Byron Cage. I'm Pastor Reva. You're listening to Star 94.5, the soul of Orlando. Morning inspiration. I pray that you have a wonderfully blessed rest of your day and that you would seek the presence of the Lord. That means you have to stay out of environments that would quench the spirit of the Lord. You want to be in environments that are creative and that really welcome God in. You know, the Bible says he inhabits the praises of his people. And praise and worship is not just what you sing on Sunday. Praise is who you are. It is what you do. It's how you walk, how you talk, how you treat people, how you live with integrity. What do you do when nobody else is watching? That is when you worship in spirit and in truth. Amen. Well, I pray that you have a fabulously blessed rest of your day. Coming up next is the Ricky Smiley Morning Show. Here's

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3: 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And all the time, God is good, y'all. 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
4: Well, thank you, Ricky. And hey, man, I appreciate you so much. And to all of you, this is Bishop Joseph Warren Walker III. You know that favorite scripture in Isaiah chapter 4 that talks about they that wait upon the Lord shall renew their strength. Can I tell you something? You got to learn how to run on empty sometimes. There are moments in all of our lives where we're constantly going and pushing, pouring out to everybody else. Have you ever noticed how a cell phone, sometimes the battery, drops below 10%? Some people start looking for a charger at 20%. At 5%, we're turning down the screen's brightness, closing every app, hoping we can make it until we find an outlet. Why? Because we understand that a device disconnected from its power source eventually shuts down. There are many of us that are trying to live spiritually on 1%. We wake up and immediately check our phones before we check in with God. We scroll social media before we search the scriptures. We fill our minds with headlines before we fill our hearts with hope. Then halfway through the day, we're overwhelmed, anxious, frustrated, and emotionally exhausted. Could it be that we're running on empty because we discovered from the one who gives us strength that those who wait on the Lord have to renew their strength in Him? Could it be that nobody ever told us that our strength is not in our own human faculty, but our strength is in God? May I tell you something? This may be the time you got to shut down and say, Lord, I got to plug in so I can get power to deal with this meeting today, to deal with these difficult people today, to deal with these responsibilities today. My prayer for you today is that God gives you the strength. You don't have to run on empty when you're connected to an unlimited power source. Plug in, y'all. I'm Bishop Joseph Warren Walker III. Follow me on Instagram at Joseph Walker 3 and let me know you were listening to the Ricky Smiley Morning Show.
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0: hallelujah. Glory, hallelujah. You're the reason why.
1: You're the reason why I
0: listen. And when the song

I'm Eric Battle on the show, Kurt Franklin. The reason why I say, I hope y'all enjoyed that this morning, y'all. All right, y'all, here's Vashawn Mitchell, nobody greater.

greater than you. Huh? Oh, man. Shout out to Trinity Missionary Baptist Church yesterday, Reverend John King. We had family and friends there yesterday. Great to fellowship with everybody. Had a time of my life and my family. We on the phone on a prayer call right now talking about our experience at Trinity Missionary Baptist Church downtown Birmingham, Alabama. The Reverend John King is the senior pastor. And Bishop Walker, thank you for that word this morning. We absolutely love you. Get your front page coming up next. Here's Jonathan.

0: yesterday. Man, thank y'all for listening to the Praise Break this morning, getting your Praise Break on with us as we thank God for just letting us see another day. We so humble and thankful. Got your front page right here.
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0: 13 after the hour, front page right here. What up, Alfredas?
3: What up, Ricky? It's Monday, September 21st. Here's what's going on in the news. Former President Barack Obama.

0: Unimaginable.
1: Truly unimaginable, but not these days. Obama made the comments at Colgate University over the weekend. The ban is on CNN, MSN Now, and Politico. To be clear, the First Amendment protects freedom of the press, and federal courts have ruled that once the White House establishes press facilities, it cannot arbitrarily deny journalists access based on their reporting. Trump says the three outlets have published what he calls, quote, fake news. But that explanation is exactly what First Amendment lawyers are examining, because the Constitution generally does not allow the government to punish journalists because it doesn't like their viewpoint. In other news, UT Austin is ending new enrollment in African studies, Mexican American Latino studies, and women's and gender studies. Students already enrolled can finish their degrees, but the university says the changes are part of a broader restructuring. While faculty members argue eliminating the individual majors limits what students can study, so pretty much more of the same. For info on these stories and more, go to RickySmileyMorningShow.com. 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
3: Show Lamb. Hey, a little bit of football recap over the weekend. Let's start with the NFL, man. How about the Kansas City Chiefs getting it done last night for Sunday Night Football, beating the Colts 33-30 in overtime. Chiefs are 2-0, and Travis Kelce, tight end Travis Kelce, was looking like his old self. You know what I'm saying? It was good to see him out there. Had over 100 yards in receiving. Cleveland Browns beat the Tampa Bay Buccaneers 23-10. Quarterback Deshaun Watson, I must say, he was very solid, man. 24 for 30. He had 238 yards. Threw for 2 touchdowns. No interceptions. We're going to see what happens with that situation. Dallas Cowboys got the job done against the Washington Commanders. Bad news for the Washington quarterback, Jaden Daniels. Suffered a dislocated elbow. Hopefully, he'll be able to return sometime throughout the season. College football, only one game to recap. Ole Miss got the job done against LSU. It was the return of Coach Lane Kiffin. You watched the game? I know you did, Rick.
4: Man, you know I was watching it.
3: Ole Miss jumped out on LSU, but LSU clawed back in, tied it up 24-24. And then Ole Miss quarterback Trinidad Chambliss said, look, I'm that guy. He said, don't forget about me.
4: Once he worked on his accuracy, Rock, man, he going to be the Heisman Trophy winner.
3: He, you know what? He got a cannon. Like, he's got an arm.
4: Yeah, he got to work on his accuracy, though.
3: Absolutely.
4: Yeah, but he's good, though. Once he get it together, man, he pulled it out, and he got the W. But he could have been had it locked in, and them passes was where them balls laid, you know, ended up where they were supposed to be in the receiver chest. It was a lot of overthrown balls, man. But that is a great kid, and I hope he's going to win the Heisman Trophy.
3: Yeah, that's what I was saying. I was telling somebody, a partner of mine during the game, like, man, if he would have been a little bit more accurate with some of the throws, Ole Miss probably would have won by more. You know what I'm saying? So it is what it is. So they got the job done. That's my quick sports report right there. Brad, what you got coming up next in the hot spot?
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10: Hey, good morning, Ricky. Orange County continues to fight the homelessness crisis. They are providing $1.46 million to Coalition for the Homeless of Central Florida. If you didn't know, Ricky, Central Florida is facing the highest homeless rate it has ever seen. So this money right here is going to help organize more workers for the outreach program. Now, this program goes through various counties. They look for homeless people and truly connect them and helping them find shelter and other resources. Here's Mimi Coleman, the

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1: We have staff that actually goes out into our three county areas and are looking for people who are unhoused and trying to help them and entice them to come on in and get some help and really understand their story. And a lot of times people don't find us. We really have to find them. And it's getting harder. So this money is going to help us do just that.
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2: Ricky, got some crashes going on this morning. 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On John Young Parkway at I-4, there's a crash. Wreck at Rio Grande at Americana's got the road blocked. And in Holden Heights at Gatlin, just east of Orange Avenue at Summerlin, there's a wreck. And a crash in Bay Lake at Hartsog at Western Way. 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
7: 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Brett got your hot spot. You ready, Brett?
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2: 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Drop it like it's hot.
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3: Woo! You can catch me at the hot spot. It's the
4: BRAT. All right, Rick, it's the morning show. It's the bottom of the hour time for the hot spot. Brett, good morning.
5: Good morning, Ricky. Good morning, everybody. I'm your girl, Brett Tat Tat, and this is the hot spot where we bring you music, movies, and more. So let's get on off into it. Well, y'all, Cash Money and No Limit was here in Atlanta this past Friday, and I got to say that the show was great. I happened to be there, and you know, beautiful, my wife is from New Orleans, so she just happened to go ham on all of these songs. Master P came out. It was crazy. Oh, my God. It was packed. They had the soldiers on stage, the tanks and all this stuff, and
4: can't
5: he killed it.
4: Wait to Friday.
5: It was like a big club concert, in my opinion. Like, the whole crowd from the floor to the top was rocking and dancing all of the songs that they knew. It was crazy.
4: Oh,
5: Mia X came out. Mia X did her thing. Then Cash Money came out after that, and all the songs they sung, the people was just going crazy. They didn't even have to really sing no songs because the whole crowd was constantly singing the songs. And I can't say who I like best because I love all of them. Shout out to Baby, shout out to BG, shout out to all of the Master P. Master P made sure we was all straight. Jermaine Dupri doubled down and made sure I was straight too, because I wanted to make sure in case Master P didn't hit me back.
4: But tell him to double down and make sure I'm straight Friday.
5: Man, listen, okay, I got you. I got you. Boosie did his thing. You hear me? He tore that crowd up. When his songs came on, man, people was going crazy. And then Lord have mercy, Chopper Style came on. Chopper Style. Chopper Style.
4: Man,
5: oh, it was over.
4: What they do when it came out?
5: Baby! They went crazy. My beautiful sat down and took her shoes off and started dancing and twerking. You can see it on my Instagram page, it's So Brat, but I had to cut it because she got a little too into it. And I was like, hold up now. The crowd was insane. It was good. It was a great show. If you know all them songs, we grew up on all them songs. Yes. We love them songs. So some people said, well, they didn't see them on the screen. And some people had complaints, but poof them complaints. It was a great show, in my opinion.
4: Man.
5: The crowd was like a club. I mean, if you ain't been to a club in a long time, and I really don't miss the club, but the way that when I turned around and saw everybody in that joker dancing and twerking and doing their thing, I was like, oh, everybody was having a good time. Everybody had their little drink.
4: Boy, I just love the culture. I love the culture. This era of the culture, I just absolutely love it because it brings back so many memories for everybody.
5: Yes.
4: When everybody was dancing, I remember I started at a radio station, 95.7 Jam, where we played all of those songs. We broke a lot of those songs at our small radio station in Birmingham, Alabama. And I remember Master P and all them from back in the 90s, they would come to the station. And anything they had, that was a whole culture for the city that I grew up in. And I am so excited to be able to go.
5: Yeah, he had all the soldiers on stage and everything. Ooh, yeah, y'all don't want to miss it. I don't care what nobody say. I heard some negative comments, but you can't make everybody happy. It looked like everybody in there had a good time.
4: Yeah.
5: All right, y'all, who I done ran out of breath, but if you missed any part of the show, make sure you check it out on the Ricky Smiley Morning Show podcast, available wherever you get your podcast, and you could catch me on my social media at So Brat. Coming up next, y'all, we got Rock T with the joke of the day. Rock T, is it going to be funny, man?
0: Come on, you got me hype. I can't wait for this doggone concert, but yes. The joke is going to be funny.
5: Oh, Lord. The time now is 26 minutes before the top of the hour. It's the Ricky Smiley Morning Show.
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12: I'm Channel 9 meteorologist Cassandra Crimi, tracking abundant moisture still in place. This means our rain chances elevated again today. A good 50% chance for widely scattered showers and storms with a high of 89 degrees in Orlando. We'll have the drying skies and a low of 73 through the overnight. From Channel 9 Eyewitness News and meteorologist Cassandra Crimi.
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33: Ricky, there's a hit and run on the 408. This Star 94.5 traffic report sponsored by Rasmussen University. 408 westbound between Goldenrod Road and 436. There's a crash. There's a wreck on Downing Parkway at I-4 westbound. It's got the road blocked. And Rio Grande at Americana, the road blocked there from a crash. In Holden Heights, a crash at Gatlin just east of Orange Avenue at Summerlin. 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
4: 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All right, y'all, Ricky Smiley Morning Show, ladies and gentlemen, it is about that time for Rock T's Joke of the Day. All right, Rock, let's go.
0: So, why are doctors so calm?
4: Why are they calm?
0: Because they have lots of patience.
4: I get it. There it is.
0: Yeah, yes, sir.
4: They have a lot. They have lots of
0: patience.
4: Yes, sir. Oh, yeah. Oh, yeah.
0: I like that, Rob.
4: I mean, it wasn't funny, but it made sense. Funny. It's like, uh-huh.
0: Yeah.
4: I see what you're doing. Uh-huh. Uh-huh.
0: Yes, sir. Uh-huh.
4: That white man don't come to me. Uh-huh.
0: Uh-huh.
4: Uh-huh. Like one of those kinds. Gary.
34: Yeah.
4: Come on, Gary. Did that register? You get it?
34: I had to think about it, but yeah.
4: You didn't laugh, though?
34: I mean, it was so funny, I forgot to.
4: Right.
35: Friggity tap, tap, tap, tap.
36: Well, I tried to have patience, but I did.
0: Oh, wow. Come on, man. Talk about a lukewarm response.
4: Keep doing what you're doing, man.
0: Yes, sir.
36: Yeah,
4: because you got lots of patience.
0: Yes, sir.
36: Yeah.
4: Boy, that thing there, boy. That thing going to sit on me all day, boy.
0: Yes.
4: Bring
0: that thing back around there,
4: dog. Yes, sir. That was a good one there. All right, Gary, what you got coming up next?
0: Coming up next, y'all, I'm going to advance your word of the day.
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0: I got the official today, y'all.
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5: It's time for Gary's Word of the Week.
6: And you know this, man.
7: All right, y'all. It is about that time for Gary's Word of the Week. 12 before the top of the hour, y'all. So it's time to expand your vocabulary. And Gary, don't embarrass us. I know you got a word you want to expand our vocabulary with this week. What is it?
8: Well, Ricky, another fabulous word for the week. Yeah, this word is so beautiful. I've used this word many a times a while back ago. But anyway, this week's word, y'all, is conjecture.
9: There you go.
8: Oh, I know it.
7: Wait a minute.
9: There's time.
7: Wait a minute.
6: Okay.
9: Like rolling today, buddy.
8: Yes, it's conjecture. Yep, Ricky.
7: Now, who helped you with
8: it? Mind is a terrible thing to waste. So.
7: Who helped you with that?
8: Well.
7: Somebody helped you with that at home.
8: They did.
7: One of your classmates brought up.
8: Yes.
7: Okay. That's good. I mean, preparation means opportunity.
8: Yes, because sometimes you got to help people.
7: Yeah, this is the best you ever done.
8: Well, yeah, but yeah.
7: Mm-hmm. And the thing about it is your struggle was in math, not reading.
8: Because, honey, reading was definitely fundamental, honey. I had no problem with reading. But
7: yeah. It was math that got us all put in, me, you, and Alfreda's put in special ed.
8: After timetables, that was it.
7: Me too, Gary.
8: After multiplication, that was it.
6: No division.
8: Mm-mm.
7: No. I can do division.
6: Oh, no
8: you
6: way.
8: Can do division. But you know what, Rick, I'm going to be honest. I have a problem with division and percentage.
7: Yeah, division.
8: So I'm
7: going
8: to say that too long.
7: Yeah, percentage, I still think I can remember how to do that, man. But when they start getting into that little basic algebra, it don't make no sense.
8: I never got to that.
7: My brain, like, so you never made it to basic algebra.
8: That's where FOM came in at. No.
6: I did algebra 1, flunked it.
10: So you definitely didn't do no trigonometry.
8: Oh, hell no.
9: Calculus. Any of that?
8: Y'all just know those words. Ain't none of y'all done that.
10: Yeah, I had
7: they put us in they put us in the other building called they called it the new building.
10: Building.
7: And some small classes and stuff. And then we tried to hang around and wait for the bell to ring. Because you didn't want nobody to see you going to that class.
6: Right.
8: Okay.
6: A whole other building.
7: Mm-hmm. Yeah, one person found out that I was in there. I said, damn.
9: And what time y'all went to lunch after that class?
7: Lunch was at 9:30 after that class.
8: Yeah, do you hear these Negroes trying to let us have it? Talking about calculus and fundamentals. They ain't been to that class.
6: Like they're engineers.
9: What class you been to? Yeah. Algebra 2. That's about it.
10: Yeah, algebra
6: 2
10: and trigonometry.
6: You said
7: I don't understand how y'all do math, man. Math don't make no sense, but I can test some English and some history up. Anything reading comprehension, I'm good. Real good, but I just can't. Math don't make sense in my brain.
9: It's the reason why we all ended up on the radio.
10: He never used
6: it. Yeah. Gary, you should be able to do percentages because you know about sales. Like, it's 30%
8: opportunity. Yeah, but a little bit.
10: You
8: got to
10: move that decimal.
8: A little bit.
7: When I be filling out a tab, and then I hate the point when I got to tip somebody because I got to sit up there and add. Add that up and it'd be dog. You can't see.
9: Just round the numbers off. That's what helps. Just round it up to the next thing.
8: I look at what the receipt say. Give them 10%. That's what you get.
9: Aren't we supposed to be
8: that one.
9: Waiting for Gary to conjecture, definition, and all that?
8: Oh, well,
9: yes. Go ahead.
8: Conjecture.
7: Yeah, put it in a sentence.
9: What's the definition? What is it?
8: The definition of conjecture is an opinion or conclusion based on incomplete or incorrect information.
6: Okay.
8: That's interesting.
6: Okay.
8: And here's it in a sentence. It would be pure conjecture for one to conclude that just because I spent most of my adult life as a human pincushion, I'm not worthy of dignity and respect from my coworkers and superiors.
6: What?
8: A pincushion.
7: Wow. Oh, my God. Gary, sorry about that, Gary.
10: Oh,
9: what does that mean?
7: Don't worry about it.
6: Picture a pen cushion.
7: Don't worry about it.
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18: Ricky, there's a hit and run on the 408. 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Wreck at John Young Parkway at I-4 westbound's got the road blocked. And a wreck at Rio Grande at Americana's blocking the road. And a crash in Holden Heights at Gatlin, east of Orange Avenue at Summerlin. 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
6: All right, y'all, Rick Smiley Morning Show. It is 6 minutes, 6 minutes after the hour. Gary has the T and the clue of the day. What up, Gary?
7: Good morning, Ricky. Good morning, America. Good morning to you. It's Monday, a beautiful, beautiful day in the neighborhood. And here's what's happening in celebrity news, y'all. Colorado, Deion Sanders team, the Colorado team may have lost a game recently, y'all. But everybody's excited about Deion Sanders because it's being reported, y'all, that Deion Sanders is now, y'all, 10 toes down again, honey. It's being reported, y'all, that the legend Deion Sanders showed off his brand new toes, y'all, after 4 years after amputation, honey. And they're saying his beautiful girlfriend, Miss Karrueche Tran, yeah, was right there by his side, honey. They said after 4 years of undergoing a life-altering surgery that resulted in the loss of 2 toes on his left foot, the 59-year-old Pro Football Hall of Famer officially, y'all, received custom prosthetic silicone toes, y'all. And they say he is back, honey, to feeling 100% whole again. Isn't that beautiful? Now, in a video, y'all,
6: that is
7: saying,
6: awesome.
7: Yes, they're saying that his son, Deion Sanders Jr., Coach Prime couldn't hide, y'all, his excitement, honey, as hospital staff presented him with his customized silicone prosthetic. Now, the clip showed y'all that Deion was unwrapping the prosthetic like a fresh pair of sneakers, marveling y'all at the detailed
6: craftsmanship. Yeah, I saw that video. That was funny.
7: But then that's what they say. Sanders admitted, y'all, that it felt a little tight at first, but he beamed at the camera, y'all, stated, "It gets me back to being 10 toes down. It's a blessing."
8: Yeah, he was like, "Yo, that's a good toenail right there."
6: Man, that's yes. Man, he made light of everything, man. Make every situation that could be uncomfortable, just make it fun for everybody, man. Happy for him.
7: Yes, I mean, I didn't know you could do toes. I know people, you know, get legs and stuff like that, but I didn't know you could just get toes on particular.
6: Oh,
7: stuff,
6: yeah.
7: Yeah, well, congratulations to him. I'm sure it's expensive, you know, to have that type of surgery or what have you. But he's back 10 toes down, like he said, and everybody's excited. Karrueche is excited. She put her toes next to his toes, honey, and they both their toes almost look the same. So congratulations to them, honey, and their new toes. All right, moving on in other celebrity news, y'all. Shaquille O'Neal is now officially a Fed, y'all. They're saying, y'all, that he's an honorary FBI agent and the four-time NBA champion and his Hall of Fame career, y'all, is being dragged, honey, online for it. Now, the FBI director, Cash Patel, announced the honor recently after O'Neal joined graduates of the Bureau's National Academy Session 299. Now, the session is historic, Patel wrote. He said that the FBI was honored to be joined by one of the best supporters of law enforcement in the country and confirmed, y'all, that O'Neal graduated, y'all, with the session and became an honorary special agent. Why people want to be something else that they're not?
8: What you mean?
7: And then you get people talking about you and being upset about it. I mean, he's a basketball player. I'm not saying he should be put in a box or whatever, but you're getting people upset because there's people that want to be FBI agents and can't even get to be an agent. And you know he became an agent because of
8: but
7: who
8: he's
7: he is.
8: Not a real FBI agent. He's not going to be out there actually working as an FBI. Really? It's honorary.
7: Okay.
8: Because you know he's an honorary deputy with the sheriff's department too.
7: Uh-huh. So that means when they give these honorary doctorates to people at colleges, so they're not really honored. They're really not that they just gave it to them because.
6: Yeah, I'm an honorary deputy in Jefferson County.
7: But you're not a real one. He said because they just, you know, give you that title. So it does that.
5: You're the shadiest person I ever met.
8: Yeah, that's why they have it honorary. That's the definition.
7: Okay.
8: Yeah.
7: All right, so Ricky, take that back.
6: What do you say? Whatever. I don't care what you say about me.
3: You like this, Gary?
7: No, I'm just saying because we got
3: in order for them to get
6: you. Absolutely. And or they think a lot of you, they think highly of you in the community. Yes. If you receive one of those awards.
3: Gary, do you have an honorary? One? Yes, nope. I was just about to say, do you have an honorary degree?
7: No, babe, I have a degree, honey. I graduated, honey. I don't have honorary. I went to college for 4 years.
6: Don't you dare try to put all that in that together. That don't even go together. It's being honored. Honorary comes from the word honor, being honored.
9: You're doing something right in the community, dog.
6: Absolutely.
9: Ain't nothing wrong with being honored.
6: And there's a lot of people that got degrees, and they don't have no common sense, common courtesy, manners, disrespect. Straight A students that's rude and don't know how to speak, come to the room, don't have table manners. Straight A's, 4.0.
9: Message.
6: So I'd rather be this little C-minus student with some good behavior. Now. So,
7: well, I'm C-minus, too. Well, I'm C, not minus, but I'm a C. But anyway, well, congratulations to Shaq, honey, and his honorary FBI agent. I mean, I think he'll make a great, he's a big old guy, so he probably would scare a lot of people, though. But then, you know, hey, it is what it is.
6: They're not going to put Shaq in none of them police cars. Go on, man.
7: Am I quick? He could get in a Buick. Am I quick for free story, y'all? Angela Simmons, y'all turned 39, y'all, and everybody's raving about it because baby just put some, she put out some racy photos. And I think when you're 39, you should put racy photos out. You should let people see this is what 39 looked like compared to back in the day, honey, when the girls were still wearing muumuus and things like that, honey. So congratulations and happy birthday to Miss Angela Simmons, y'all. All right, now that said and did, y'all know what time it is?
10: Sha-la-la.
7: Honey. Sha-la-la to all the people that's honorary. The color of the day, honey, is one of my favorite colors. My color of the day is dried apricot. On the high end, you say dried apricot. And on the low end, you say beautiful. That's like a yellowish orange.
6: Yellowish orange. Y'all, give it up for Gary with the D. All right, I got your wake-up calls. Y'all, get Eminem. The phone lines wide open. 866-9-R-I-C-K-E-Y. 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

0: Hey, what up, Latonya?
1: Hey, good. Yeah. I'm trying to get Dream to work right now.
0: Yeah.
1: I'm sitting here on the top, man. I'm sitting here trying to get ready for work. Why y'all play that song, dog?
0: Yeah, that song had you in your feelings a little bit, man. Yeah, I got what you need. Yeah, man. Yeah, dog. Yeah, blend it out, dog.
1: I'm trying to get dressed, y'all. It just made me think about
0: it. Come on up here, Black Tony. You running late this morning. Come on, man. Let it out, dog. Don't hold the cry in. Let the cry out, dog. Let it out. Yeah, let it out, dog. Let it out, dog. Yeah. Hit us up, man. Hey. If that song affected you, hit us up at 8669 Ricky, 8669 RICKEY. 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
1: Ricky, there's a hit and run on the 408. This Star 94.5 traffic report sponsored by Staples. 408 westbound between Goldenrod Road and 436, there's a hit and run. There's a crash John Young Parkway at I-4 westbound's got the road blocked. And a crash Rio Grande at Americana's blocking the road. In Holden Heights at Gatlin east to Orange Avenue at Summerlin, there's a crash. And the traffic lights are out at Maitland Boulevard at Bear Lake Road and Maitland Boulevard at Eden Park Road, so be careful. 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That's traffic. I'm Beverly Bentley Steele.
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3: Hey, good morning, Ricky. Orange County continues to fight the homelessness crisis. They are providing $1.46 million to Coalition for the Homeless of Central Florida. If you didn't know, Ricky, Central Florida is facing the highest homeless rate it has ever seen. So this money right here is going to help organize more workers for the outreach program. Now, this program goes through various counties. They look for homeless people and truly connect them and helping them find shelter and other resources. Here's Mimi Coleman, the Coalition Operations Manager, giving more details about that.
4: We have staff that actually goes out into our three county areas and are looking for people who are unhoused and trying to help them and entice them to come on in and get some help and really understand their story. 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We really have to find them. 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So this money is going to help us do just that.
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0: morning. This is Sabrina. I'm calling from Tampa. I would like to wake up my grandson, Jamarion. Have a good day from school. Wake up, wake up, wake up. We love you, Ricky. Can't wait to see you in Tampa.
1: Good morning. Hey. Good morning. This is Renee. I'm calling from Durham, North Carolina. Wake up, wake up, wake up, wake up.
2: Hey, I'm calling from Montgomery, Alabama to wish my brilliant daughter, Camille, a happy 8th birthday. Happy birthday.

0: Thompson got three things you need to know. What up, Jeff?
1: What up, Rick? Good morning, everybody. Good to be with you.
0: Yes, sir. Happy to have you.
1: Man, so listen. We've been talking about redistricting for quite a while and some of the challenges that have happened. And many of you know that back in April, the Supreme Court ruled on a case called Louisiana versus Callis. And what they did was strike down kind of race conscious redistricting protections that have been a part of the Voting Rights Act for decades. And the court called it unconstitutional racial gerrymandering, which what it actually means is this: the tool that's kept some Republican controlled states from carving up black voting power districts by district got taken off the table. And so this weekend, the Congressional Black Caucus held its 55th annual conference. And this was the conversation underneath so many of the panels, like 62 members in that caucus. Up to 20 of those seats are now in play as Republican-controlled states start redrawing their maps to take advantage of the ruling, of course. So Congressman Glenn Ivey from Maryland put about as plain as you can put it. He said, "We're all angry about what happened with the Voting Rights Act. Republicans' goal is to dilute black votes. And it's not theoretical." Congressman Cleo Fields out of Louisiana is already leaving Congress, headed to the state Senate instead, because his own district got redrawn out from underneath him. And so I'm opening with this. Every time we talk about registering, show up, vote early, all of that only means something if the district you're voting in still reflects you. And this is the fight happening one layer beneath the one that we can see on the ballot. And so I think that there's been so much conversation about the Voting Rights Act for so long, but I was having a conversation with Derek Johnson, the head of the NAACP, this weekend, and he agrees with me. I think we talked about the Voting Rights Act for so long because we wanted to protect it, but at the same time, we needed to be in states because the states are who determine the laws for voting in every state. And some of you don't realize that the Voting Rights Act didn't protect every state. Like, I grew up in Ohio, and I remember we would have voting rights issues, and Ohio wasn't protected under the Voting Rights Act. So there's still so much we have to do, like Georgia, Mississippi, Texas, Ohio, Arizona. If you live in any of those states, as we move into this, because I want to talk about moving for protection to start talking about registration. If you're in Georgia, Mississippi, Texas, Ohio, Arizona, your registration deadline is October 5th. Now, that's less than 2 weeks from today. South Carolina's window closes right around the same time, the first few days of October, depending on how you register. Other states give you longer. Pennsylvania is October 9th. North Carolina is October 9th. And if you're mailing it, if you're mailing it in, but I'm going to sit here and read you. I'm not going to read you all 50 states. Here's one thing you need to do this week. Go to vote.gov, put in your state, and it'll tell you two things in under a minute. Whether you're already registered and correctly registered, and exactly what the deadline is if you're not. Like, don't assume you're registered because you voted last time. They have done all kinds of voter purging on the rolls, right, in some states.
0: Right.
1: So you got to make sure that you double check that you're registered if you think even for a second that there's a challenge. You could do that today. Now, once you're registered, the next question is, when and how do you actually cast the ballot? And early voting rules are different in every single state that we've been talking about. So we're going to do a whole different segment on early voting next week. I'm going to walk you through state by state when early voting opens, who can vote by mail, and how to make a plan instead of showing up and hoping. But for today, that's your homework. Get registered, confirm your registration, and we're going to handle the rest together next week on another More Civics Monday. Rick, I appreciate you. Love y'all. Hit me at Jeff's Nation if you have any questions, and I'll try to direct you if you need it. But we got to make sure we are as engaged and empowered as we can be. And in the next 40-some days, y'all, we're going to get this thing together.
0: Yeah, that's good stuff, Jeff. Jeff, let everybody know how you can be reached.
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0: I had to make sure because they won't be listening either.
1: 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It's Jeff's Nation. You know I play with you, man.
0: It's hey, one more time, y'all. Jeff Johnson, love you, big dog. 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
14: I'm Channel 9 meteorologist Cassandra Crimi, tracking abundant moisture still in place. This means our rain chances elevated again today. A good 50% chance for widely scattered showers and storms with a high of 89 degrees in Orlando. We'll have the drying skies and a low of 73 through the overnight. From Channel 9 Eyewitness News and meteorologist Cassandra Crimi.
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10: Ricky, there's a wreck on I-4 eastbound. The Star 94.5 traffic reports sponsored by NBC's new drama, Line of Fire. I-4 eastbound before Champions Gate, a crash. Wreck on the 408 eastbound at Orange Blossom Trail. It's solid from Pine Hills Road. Wreck on the 408 westbound between Goldenrod and 436. And on the Greenway northbound at the entrance ramp to the 408. And it's solid on East Colonial Drive westbound between Avalon Park Boulevard and Lake Pickett. Line of Fire is NBC's new drama about a family of federal agents who solve high-stakes cases. Don't miss the premiere tonight at 10 after The Voice on NBC and next day on Peacock. That's traffic. I'm Beverly Bentley Steele.
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0: Good morning, everybody in Hunts, Vegas. Y'all already know what it is on We Up. Everybody in Nashville, you know what time it is. Hey, what up, Ja?
1: I'm good, man. You just got big up everybody, man. I turn up with me in the club them all weekend long. And of course, hit me up on the gram, J-A-H Lion Sound.
0: J-A-H Lion Sound, man. Hey, man, y'all make sure y'all come out. Check me out in Louisville, Kentucky, man. We're going to be doing karaoke, man. We're going to do a brunch karaoke, a radio meet and greet at the Melwood Art Center. That's right, y'all, the Melwood Art Center. We're going to have a good time. I've been telling you more about that all this week, so make sure y'all Louisville, y'all already know what it is. Black Tony, what's up?
2: Well, I don't know, sir.
0: Come on, Black Tony. Come on, Black Tony.
2: Damn, twin, but I don't know, sir, but it's too much right now. I'm too tired. I'm sleeping.
0: You make me depressed.
2: I'm sleeping. I'm confused. I'm not depressed. I'm sleeping confused right now. Cause I'm just trying to do it right.
0: And you just called us a few minutes ago, told us you was on your way.
2: Yeah, but then I forgot I had to stay here at the hospital, son.
0: There's something wrong with you.
2: I thought I was gonna be able to leave, but my grandmama too upset, son. I can't leave with my grandmama upset like that.
0: Your grandma in the hospital?
2: Nah, she ain't in the hospital. My sister had a baby. She had a baby with my baby mama.
0: They have babies
2: dad.
0: Every week. You don't find a boy. Yeah. Y'all ain't playing over there.
2: But she had got a baby with my baby mama daddy. My baby mama daddy and my sister had a baby. Well, actually, my baby mama stepdaddy. My baby mama stepdaddy got my sister pregnant. And now everybody at the hospital trying to figure out where the baby is. Son. You trying to figure, because my grandmama don't know whether she got a new grandbaby or stepniece or grandcousin.
0: What?
2: My baby mama stepdaddy got my sister pregnant. So now we got a new baby, but we don't know.
0: How
2: my
0: did they meet?
2: Don't know. At my son's birthday party about 2 months ago. My little son, he got a birthday party about two months ago,
0: and they already had a baby.
2: They didn't meet 2 months ago. That's when they found out they were pregnant. But they had me. His birthday party last year. That's what they meant.
0: Get the lie straight.
2: No. At his birthday party last year, I forgot to say that, Shawty. But it was at his birthday party last year when my baby mama stepdaddy met my sister, and my sister and him kicked it, and then they had a baby, and now my baby mama, my son don't know whether he got a new cousin or a grandson.
3: Okay.
2: You follow me, Shawty?
0: Hold on. Run, take me through that one more time.
2: Okay, so my baby mama stepdaddy got my sister pregnant. So my sister, they had met last year at my son's birthday party. My baby mama stepdaddy got my sister pregnant. Now the baby done came out, and my grandmama is confused because she don't know whether she got a new grandson, a granddaughter, stepson, or a cousin, or a niece or nephew.
4: That's a different version right there.
2: Bro, you follow along with it. I'm pretty sure I know what I'm saying. So my stepdaddy, my baby mama stepdaddy got my sister pregnant. And then my sister had a baby with my baby mama stepdaddy, and now we don't know who this baby is. We just know it's cute.
3: I'm so lost.
4: Keep remixing it, dog.
3: Yeah, it seems different.
0: What happened?
2: Let's
0: tell you what now.
2: If y'all stupid, that ain't how I went. So my baby mama stepdaddy got my sister pregnant. My sister got pregnant and had a baby with my baby mama stepdaddy. So now my grandmama confused because she don't know whether she got a grandson or
0: grandnephew. We're going to call you back because we confused. Let us figure it out and then call you back.
2: All right, because that didn't mean all y'all dumb as hell.
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9: Ricky, there's a wreck on I-4. This Star 94.5 traffic report sponsored by NBC's new drama, Line of Fire. I-4 eastbound is busy before Champions Gate from a crash. There's a bad wreck on the 408 eastbound at Orange Blossom Trail, and it's solid from Pine Hills Road. Wreck on the 408 westbound between Goldenrod and 436. And solid backups East Colonial heading westbound from Avalon Park Boulevard to Lake Pickett. Line of Fire is NBC's new drama about a family of federal agents who solve high-stakes cases. Don't miss the premiere tonight at 10 p.m., 9 Central, after The Voice on NBC and next day on Peacock. That's traffic. I'm Beverly Bentley Steele.
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1: I mean, what are you saying? 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
2: A frappuccino? 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
1: No.
2: Okay, what's the drink that you want?
3: Chocolate frappuccino, man.
1: Chocolate frappuccino.
2: Okay, so you want like a chocolate milkshake, right?
3: No.
1: No.
3: A chocolate frappuccino.
1: A chocolate frappuccino.
2: Oh, my gosh.
4: That's everybody uncle that got them bottom teeth missing. Gary.
5: Coming up next.

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5: All right, Rick, round the morning show. The time right now is 6 minutes after the hour. Gary has a T and the color of the day. Gary.
6: Good morning, Ricky. Good morning to you. It's Monday, a beautiful, beautiful day in the neighborhood. And here's what's happening in celebrity news, y'all. Chicago rap star G Herbo, y'all, who is taking Girl Dad Baby Duty to an insane, ultra-luxurious new level, y'all. Oh, my God, everybody's raving this, y'all. Now, they're saying, y'all, that fresh social media posts, y'all, have internet users completely buzzing, honey, after Herbo, listen to this, y'all, bought his four-year-old daughter, Miss Emmy Love Wright, her very own custom diamond ring, matching the massive engagement ring that he gave to his fiancée, baby, Miss Tiana Williams, y'all. Oh, my God, y'all. Now, they're saying out the viral moment kicked off after Tiana took to Instagram, y'all, to share a snap showing off matching black and white polka dot manicure, y'all, with little Emmy. Now, they're saying, y'all, while Tiana sported her huge diamond engagement ring from Herbo, Emmy, y'all, was right alongside, baby, showing off her brand new diamond encrusted band, honey, complete with a square-cut center stone. Now, Tiana couldn't help but laugh at her daughter's constant preference for the finer things, captioning the photo, "Lil Herb got Emmy a ring, her first love," alongside a heart emoji, y'all. And people are saying, y'all, this is really a lot. Now, we know they got girl dads out there and stuff like that, but, honey, this girl got a big child, got a big old diamond ring like that. I hope it's, I just can't see it being a big, real diamond ring like that. But they said he loves his daughter, y'all. I mean, would y'all love y'all kids that much where you would give them something that big, honey, you know? Because she's a child.
7: Well, somebody's probably always with her, and it's probably not that big. But he wanted to give her something that commemorated, like, what he gave to her mother.
6: Because he only paid $90,000 for it.
7: Well, you know, I'm sure she won't wear it when she's by herself somewhere. She'll be with them.
6: Yeah. Yeah. Well, I hope not,
7: can
6: child.
7: You can do anything for your child that you want to, Gary.
6: Well, you can do anything, I mean, but child, I mean, so what is she going to want when she get five?
7: Well, maybe she'll get a bigger one.
6: Oh.
7: Or
6: oh,
7: she'll just cherish the one she has.
6: Yeah. Well, congratulations.
5: What you say, Gary? Everybody ain't able.
6: Everybody ain't able, y'all, honey. And I know I'm one of them. But congratulations to little Emmy. I mean, she's a girl. And, you know, little girls like nice things. So I guess we're going to make sure that little Miss Emmy, honey, have her diamond ring, honey, when she go to school, honey, and stunt on the other children, honey. Hopefully she'll be in class with
7: She probably won't wear it to school.
6: You don't think so?
7: I just think she has it. I don't know if she'll wear it to school when she's by herself.
6: Okay. Well, congratulations.
7: I know. Amazing.
6: Yes. Moving on. In other celebrity news, y'all, baby 50 Cent, honey, is letting the world know, you know, things, honey, you know, about friends, how many of us have them and whatever and stuff like that, and saying what friends could do and what people do and how people jealous, y'all. And a lot of people, some people trying to attack it, but here's what 50 had to say, and we'll talk about it.
8: There's no such thing as success without, we're not praying for jealousy, we're not praying for envy, we're not praying for entitlement, and it comes with it. Those three things. And the jealousy is the easy part. You just kind of distance yourself from that person. The envious part, you can't really see it as much. Person could be around you and just feel like, I wish that was me. And how bad is that if things are going well? The entitlement, I think it shows up. The first time you give someone something from the kindness of your heart, they're surprised. The second time you give it to them, they go, thanks, man, I really appreciate that. The third time, they go, yo, I wish you would have gave me that last week. And the fourth time, damn, man, well, how long it took you to give me that? Why you wait so long to do that? You got it. And now it creates confusion or you have problems.
5: It ain't nothing coming back. Nothing ever come back. From one household to another household, and nothing ever come back. Not even
6: Isn't
5: a thank
6: some?
5: You, not even a happy birthday. Nothing comes back. Nothing comes back.
6: But can
5: Everything
6: you help
5: your house
6: friends?
5: Today? Oh, huh?
6: Can you help your friend? I mean, because, I mean, I had friends, they just so, I mean, sensitive and stuff, and you try to help them and do stuff.
5: You have to be careful with it. You have to be certain friends.
7: You do. You have to be careful with it. And when you do something for somebody, don't even expect nothing back.
9: That's right.
7: It's just unfortunate. We expect a hello or how you doing from time to time, and
5: yeah.
7: We don't get none of that. So you just can't expect nothing. When you do something for somebody, don't loan it to them. Just give it to them and keep it pushing.
5: Yep. And then you got to realize everybody ain't you. Everybody don't have the same Christian foundation and background.
7: Right.
5: You know,
7: and
5: raised right and raised respectful and raised to be thoughtful and kind and genuine and sincere. Everybody don't have it. You got to be a special person to have it. I used to talk to my granddaddy about that. If he go see people, check on people, but they didn't check on him. And I said, well, they're not you. You're not them. That's what makes you special. Look at what you have and how blessed you are. or whatever. And he said that that made sense to him, you know, once I put it in that perspective.
6: Yeah, and that's true. Yeah, and it's surprised true. You said that because my psychiatrist actually told me that. Because I said, golly, I be calling my friends. They don't call me. Bet you they would get everybody's not a phone person like
5: that. But let me tell you something, Gary. This is the most important thing. I don't want nobody on this show to ever forget that. In order to have a friend, you have to be one.
7: Yeah.
5: You have to be one. You know, friendship just don't work one way.
7: That's
5: in
7: true.
5: Order to have a friend, you have to be one. That's what I told my kids. In order to have a dad, you have to be a daughter. You have a role too.
7: Yeah.
5: You know what I'm saying? You don't put all the responsibilities on one side. So people that don't know how to be a friend, you can't be a friend to them.
7: But when you be a friend to them and you kind of show them how to be a friend and you check on them from time to time, just make sure they're okay, just say hello, how you doing, and you don't get it in return after so long, you need to move on.
5: Yeah.
6: Yeah.
5: Yeah, the little lady downstairs.
7: You can't keep being one-sided.
5: Yeah. Every morning, that little lady downstairs, always, good morning, how are you? I've been praying for you. It'd be people like that. God put people in your life, people don't speak to you and dog you on, and be the little person on your job that's just going about her day and her way, saying, hey, I thought about you. I want to give you this card right here, Merry Christmas, and write something really, really nice. And those are your real friends.
7: Come on.
5: Tell you now.
7: Yeah.
5: And those are the ones we overlook because we got our focus on that particular friend that you grew up and rode bicycles with, or that particular cousin or whatever, you know, or that particular, like I'm telling you, man, I could go on and on for days.
7: Yes,
5: about
7: you
5: that.
7: Could. And we're not going to let you. We're not going to let you because you will go deep. Don't do
5: I
7: it.
5: Sure will.
7: Go ahead, Gary.
6: All right, now that's it. Y'all know what time it is. We're going to complete this tomorrow. Kalua today, honey, is one of my favorite Kalua. My Kalua today, y'all, is dried apricot. On the high end, you say dried apricot. On the lawn, just say beautiful yellowish orange. That's your Kalua for today.
5: That's a beautiful Kalua. Y'all give it up for Gary with the team. All right, coming up, everybody has that one thing they refuse to let their partner handle. Trust me, some of y'all are going to feel called out. We're talking about the jobs you've completely taken away from your partner. Hit us up at 866-9-RICKY, 866-9-R-I-C-K-E-Y. 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

0: got that one thing they refuse to let their partner handle. And trust me, some of y'all are going to feel called out. 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Oh, we got to get into this, man. This is a whole lot to unpack. 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
9: Ricky, there's a serious collision on the 408. This Star 94.5 traffic report sponsored by Orlando Health. 408 eastbound at Orange Blossom Trail. The right lane is blocked from a crash, and it's solid from Kirkman. There's a crash at 436 at Forest City Road that's got two right lanes blocked. And there's some traffic lights out Maitland Boulevard at Bear Lake Road, so be careful. And there's a crash on I-4 eastbound before Champions Gate exit. 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
5: All right, 26 minutes after the hour, y'all. All right, y'all, this is about, this one is about relationships because everybody has that one thing they refuse to let their partner handle. It could be something small like ordering food or something serious like dealing with the kids. There are just certain things where you're like, nah, baby, I got it. You know what I'm saying? So,
6: this
5: conversation was going on online about things people refuse to let their partner do. And I already know some of y'all are going to feel attacked. And maybe you don't trust them, trust them to grocery shop, pack the kids' bags, plan a vacation, or even pick a restaurant. And sometimes, you know, it's not that they can't do it. They just don't do it the way that you want it done.
6: Right, Ricky. And let's just keep it real. Sometimes you have to take a job back. Like, if your man keeps shrinking your clothes in the dryer, maybe laundry is no longer his ministry. Or if your woman always gets lost when she drives, maybe you're back in the driver's seat. You know what
5: All right,
6: mean?
5: So, yeah, that's right. So this morning we want to know, what's the one thing you refuse to let your partner handle? Hit us up at 866-9-RICKY, 866-9-R-I-C-K-E-Y-R. Rock, what you refuse to let Crystal handle?
2: Man, the last minute planning. Like, she's good with long-term management and planning, but when it's last minute, that's when her anxiety kicks in and she just starts, you know, just feeling like uncomfortable. So I got to take over when it comes to that last minute stuff.
5: Yeah, Special K.
7: Anything outside the house in terms of, like, our agreement is anything from the garage on out to the, you know, anything with the landscape, anything like that is my territory. Everything else in our life is on her because she's just so much better than me at anything. Like, I can't keep nothing together. All I can do is work. Like, she handled everything. Without her, I'd be sleeping under a bridge.
5: Alfredo's.
6: Well, apparently it's uniforms because my son wears a red shirt once a month. Today is not the day, but guess where he's on his way to school in the red shirt?
5: What?
6: I'm like, oh my gosh, Steve, not today.
2: Today ain't red shirt.
6: Today is not red shirt. It's one time a month. That's all he's got to remember.
5: No.
6: Oh, so red.
8: You know what? I'm like a Special K. I handle everything house. Anything landscaping, anything housekeeping, anything washing, all the domesticated stuff, that's me. But when it comes to, like, the money and the finances and stuff, I ain't gonna be able to do it. It's just too much to have to do the business and all of that stuff. I leave that to her because I will mess something up and I don't want to.
5: Yeah, I like that too. The washing, the folding, the cleaning up, decorating, putting up. Yep. Anything on it. Now listen, I go out there and cut that grass too and trim those hedges.
8: Come on,
5: but
8: now.
5: That's an all day thing or whatever. And I'll change the brakes. I just do it all. But I don't like dealing with finances, right, Brett? I'm like you.
8: Ooh.
5: I don't want to sit there with no calculator because I got a C in consumer math, but I ain't do no algebra. Yeah. Everybody know I'm special ed when it comes to math.
7: I make it and I spend it.
8: Yeah.
7: That's all I do.
5: Here.
7: She be putting it to the side and saving and all that.
8: But I don't want to mess up nothing. When you mess up something, it's so hard to fix it, you know?
5: Right.
8: Like, if you get a bill and you miss that bill and then you get a cutoff notice, you're like, oh, man, I did that. I didn't even know it was coming to my email. So, yes, please pass me by with all of that.
7: Yeah, man.
5: Gary, what are your thoughts?
7: Oh, I'm like,
5: who manage all your stuff? You do the outside. You know, you cut your grass sometimes, don't you, guys?
7: I sure do. That was my first job. I do everything, but not as for like.
8: That's why all your stuff be getting cut off.
6: It's true.
7: And you know, I was worried about my light bill today because they sent me something in the mail, but I didn't know who did the lights out here in Atlanta.
5: Oh, who the insurance gonna pay the light bill?
7: No, he handled all the snacks.
5: Yikes. I love you to the phone. 866-9-RICKEY. Good morning.
9: My name is Tina Phillips, and I'm calling from Columbus, Ohio. And my husband putting away the food when we're done eating. The man will put one green bean in a Tupperware container and put it in the refrigerator. He cannot put away anything. He cannot put away anything. So that's my job.
10: My name is Ray, calling from Oklahoma City, OKC, baby. You know, really, honestly, my men always tell me that I'm too independent. You know what I mean? Like, I won't allow him to be the man, basically, and just, you know, provide for me and...
11: Cooking. I cook and I clean.
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13: I'm Carmen. I'm from St. Louis, and the job I took away from my partner was telling a lie. When we out somewhere and I'm trying to leave and I tell a lie, he's like, "Nah, that's not what we do it in front of the person that I'm lying to."
5: Oh, my God. My God.
7: Busted.
5: Oh, my God. All right, y'all. 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
19: I'm Channel 9 meteorologist Cassandra Crimi tracking abundant moisture still in place. This means our rain chances elevated again today. A good 50% chance for widely scattered showers and storms with a high of 89 degrees in Orlando. We'll have the drying skies and a low of 73 through the overnight. From Channel 9 Eyewitness News and meteorologist Cassandra Crimi.
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9: There's a bad wreck on the 408. This Star 94.5 traffic report spins by Valvoline Instant Oil Change. 408 eastbound at Orange Blossom Trail. The right lane is blocked. It's solid from Kirkman. A wreck 436 at 434 has two right lanes blocked. And there's a crash at All-American at Edgewater Drive. And on I-4 eastbound, just before Champions Gate, a crash. Valvoline Instant Oil Change. You don't need a reservation. 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Change wisely. That's traffic. I'm Beverly Bentley Steele.
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0: Ricky Smiley Morning Show, 12 minutes before the top of the hour, man. All right, this morning we are asking y'all, what's the one thing that you refuse to let your partner handle? And the answers are coming in super hot, Brigitte Attack.
1: Yeah, Roxy. Some people say they don't let their partner do their kid's hair because they already know that their ponytail is going to be hanging on for dear life. Others said they won't let their partner order food because they always forget something, or they'll come back with something completely different than what they asked for.
2: Oh, my God. And then you got the people who said, my partner is not allowed to plan the vacation because somehow you end up with a 6 a.m. flight, 3 layovers, a hotel 2 hours from everything, and an itinerary packed from sunrise to midnight.
3: Come on.
2: That is my husband. We get off the plane and we got to start doing stuff. No relaxing, no unpacking. Like, who are you?
3: Gotta get
2: like,
3: to it.
1: Work still.
2: Oh,
1: yeah.
2: My right. Gosh. She's like Clark.
4: Straight to the beach with your suitcase and everything.
2: Oh, no, for real, Ricky. For real.
4: All right, I want to know what y'all think. 866-9. Ricky, let's go to the phones. Good morning.
5: Good morning. This is Yolanda, and I'm calling from Houston. And the one job my husband took away from me totally is cooking. But what got me was he absolutely asked me that I want to audition for the worst cooks of America. What?
6: The laundry. Billing. Paying payment.
7: Washing dishes. 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
6: 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He's been fired from laundry duty.
8: Yes, Kiki from Albany, and pretty much put the grocer up, go grocery shopping, washing. Well, he's good at washing. But other than that, let me handle all the household stuff, and you just sit back. I got everything.
9: Angela, and I'm calling from Michigan. One thing I refuse to let my partner do is cut my lawn. He goes round and round and round in circles and don't even realize when you're done, now you got to cut across the grass and there's a line there.
10: Yeah. My name is Erica and I'm calling from D.C. And the one thing I refuse to let my partner do is plan our vacation. He would probably have us on separate flights if it was up to him, and he's too indecisive.
11: Calling from Georgia. Trust my husband to pack to-go boxes. When the boxes come back home, there's only enough food in there for a bird.
4: Wait. Oh, my God.
2: Yeah. But
4: let me tell you something. The devil is in the details. I just like somebody to help plan something but not bother me with all of the details because it's useless information for me. You know what I'm saying? As long as it don't affect me in a negative way. If you got it and that's what you're good at, I don't need to know the details of it. You know what I'm saying? I just like for things to flow smooth, to keep your mind clear or whatever. Because I have to be able to trust you, and that's what you do. What are you about to say?
2: I was just going to say, sometimes I think there's some method to these people's madness. Like, you try to screw up the washing, or you try to not wash the dishes good so you don't have that job.
1: So you don't have to.
3: We don't want to do it.
2: I think there's something to that.
1: And I think, Ricky, for us as artists, we're so used to having to be the creatives and trying to keep our mind free that we need that person to just handle the details and get us what we need to do so we can do it, and that's that.
4: Text messages with all of those details. It's really frustrating because how can you write the jokes and write the lyrics if you got to deal with the transportation? Like, I don't even like talking to the driver. On the way to the show, you got butterflies in your stomach.
1: Right.
4: And driving like, well, where should I drop you? Sir, we not from here. You don't know. I don't know. And now you get caught up in the transportation and you can't focus on the joke. Now you're distracted. Right. That stuff be important. It be detailed. It be teeny tiny details that's important. If you can find somebody that can dig into the details and do it the way that you need for it to be done, and if there's a thing that you could do to help your partner and she know that you do it best, and leave you alone while you're doing it and let you do what you do. That makes a good partnership right there. Hey, if y'all were not able to get through, y'all can hit us up on our website, you know, or hit us up at RickySmileyMorningShow.com. 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
17: There's a bad wreck on the 408. This Star 94.5 traffic report spins by Valvoline Instant Oil Change. 408 eastbound at Orange Blossom Trail. The right lane is blocked. It's solid from Kirkman. A wreck 436 at 434 has two right lanes blocked. And there's a crash at All-American at Edgewater Drive. And on I-4 eastbound, just before Champions Gate, a crash. 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
1: 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The ladies, the lames, and the beta males call it toxic. 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

0: 아니지. 내림의 귀하모. Oh my god. I love that song so much. Oh my god. 내림의 미술 속고 인싸이. 이거. Morning you. Oh, I give nails special today for everyone who love this song so much. I love it so much. $29.99 for you nail today. I give massage. I give you pedicure. You come sing that song to me, kill. I love it so much, Ricky. Oh, you do. Oh, I feel this morning, every morning, Ricky. I love it so much. I come on in. I make look good for you. Your nail, your toe, your hair. I do your fingertip. Oh, the song, Ricky. I love it
1: what
0: so
1: saying,
0: much.
1: And hey, Miss Kim, when she sang the song, what she saying, Miss Kim? What she saying?
0: Miss Kim, she goes, oh, morning.
1: Thank you, Miss Kim.
0: I do do for you. I do your nail for you, morning do.
1: Yeah. Every time we play that song, Miss Kim going to be running nail specials. Every time we play that song. Thank you, Miss Kim. You have a nice day, Miss Kim.
2: I don't even know.
3: Okay.
1: All right, y'all. I'm sorry, man. Shout out to Miss Kim and everybody down there at the nail shop. Special K, what you got this morning?
4: Man, I'm going to get that nail special. I know that.
1: Man, come on, man. Right, get a pedicure, boy.
4: Yeah, man. Go get these feet did. So let's jump on this Man Law Monday. You know what I mean? The ladies, the lames, and the betas call it toxic. I call it man laws. That's right. So every male age 14 and above, you need to be listening right now. And we're going to start it off right here. If a dude beat you up in high school, there's a 10-year window for you to get your revenge fight.
1: 10.
4: On.
1: You better say one
4: after
1: on
4: that,
1: this show.
4: You got to let it go.
3: Right?
1: You better say one on that.
4: So until you're about 27, years. 28, you got 10 years to fight him when you see him in public.
1: Absolutely.
4: You get your lick back.
1: But after that,
4: just grow your ass up.
1: But what if he have a stroke in his 30s and then you wait till he have a stroke and you see him at the food court?
4: Oh. Well, you might can sneak up behind him and lock his wheelchair and don't let him know that you locked it.
1: Just do something
4: right there. But you can't hit him though. That would be low down.
1: Right.
4: All right. So look, if one of your homies is call you and you in the car with your lady, boy, you got 1.5 seconds to let her know. Hey, yeah, I'm just riding with the wife.
3: Yes, sir.
1: You gonna say something.
4: You don't want
1: her leaning over the
4: first thing out
1: you
4: your mouth.
1: Yeah.
4: Say, hey, yeah, hey, what's up, boy? I'm just in the car with the wife.
3: Say what's up with the wifey.
4: Put her on
1: the phone. That's right, Rock. Yes, put her on the phone.
4: Yes, sir. Don't let him just start talking now, because
1: as a matter of fact, FaceTime just where he won't forget.
4: Don't say I ain't tell you. All right, speaking of cars, two dudes riding in a car together cannot listen to that song by Tim's that I want to give you. What's the name of it? I wish you had. I got what you need. Yeah.
1: Two and dudes the one, riding and the one just played. Beyonce.
4: Oh, yeah. And that Beyonce song. Yeah, two dudes in the car. You got to change the station, man.
1: Yeah.
4: Put something else on. Let me see. How about this one? If for some reason you got to whisper in another man's ear, it can't go past 2 seconds.
1: Right.
4: You can't be just leaning over
1: in his ear.
4: You got
1: to do it like they do it on the sideline.
4: You got to hold, and you got to put your hand up and kind of.
1: No, you can't put your hand up. You just got to when you got to lean.

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1: Yes, honey.
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1: A wrench.
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8: If it's trending, you know he got it. Jay Hicks, what's going on in O-Town?
9: Hey, good morning, Ricky. Central Florida is one of the many areas that's facing a preschool teacher shortage. And overall, according to the National Association of Education of Young Children, 38% of Florida preschools are operating below capacity because of staffing and affordability challenges. Now, Rick, you know this comes at a challenging time where 90% of a child's brain development happens before the age of 5. How serious is this shortage? Well, here's Megan Oates, the coordinator for child care apprenticeship for Orange County Public Schools, speaking on it.
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12: All right, y'all, 27 minutes after the front page right here. What up, Alfreda?
14: What up, Ricky? It is Monday, September 21st. Here's what's going on in the news. There is an update in the death of 18-year-old Cal State Fullerton student Anthony Joseph Blass, who died after an off-campus fraternity gathering. Now, he was dropped off at a hospital unresponsive, and police say alcohol appears to have contributed and that hazing is not a factor. However, his family is calling for a full investigation, including whether hazing played a role, and there is some important history here. The university says Delta Chi lost recognition in 2021 after violations that included hazing, alcohol, and illegal drugs. Elsewhere, the White House press fight is getting bigger. President Trump has banned CNN, MS Now, and Politico from White House access, and New Jersey Senator Cory Booker is blasting that move.
15: This president has no regard for the First Amendment. He's going after reporters, and this ban just doubles down on that.
14: On Meet the Press, Booker accused the administration of using the Justice Department against reporters. Now, pay attention, y'all. History shows why government control of the press should not be taken lightly. Remember when Hitler came to power in Germany, we learned this in history, the Nazi regime systematically dismantled the independent press. Now, you might think, yeah, I'm going a little too far comparing Trump to Hitler. However, before J.D. Vance became Trump's vice president, he made this same comparison. He wrote, and I'm going to quote, "I go back and forth between thinking Trump is a cynical a-hole like Nixon or that he's America's Hitler." Vance said this in 2016. Now, Vance later said he regretted those criticisms and changed his mind about Trump. But you know what? History and the internet don't forget.
12: Right.
14: For info on these stories and more, go to RickySmileyMorningShow.com. 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
17: What's up, ladies and gentlemen, man? Football recap over the weekend, man. It started in the NFL. Kansas City Chiefs got the job done last night in overtime, beating the Colts. Chiefs are now 2-0. Travis Kelce actually looked like his old self. And how about the Cleveland Browns beating the Tampa Bay Buccaneers 23-10? Man,
12: awesome.
17: Quarterback Deshaun Watson, he looked very solid, man. He was 24-30, 238 yards.
12: Tampa, we sorry about that. Everybody listening to us on the via Cleveland.
17: Threw two touchdowns, no interceptions. Hey, let's go. Let's see what happens. Dallas beat Washington. And how about Who That Nation? The Saints beat Baltimore in Baltimore. Man,
12: that I can't believe that.
17: That would shock me too, man. But come on, it is what it is. College
12: It'd
17: football.
12: Be hard to watch the Ravens because I know a chick that looked like Lamar Jackson.
17: Don't go there, dog. Don't go there, dog.
12: Everything I love, I'm seeing your picture.
17: Hey, only one college football game to talk about. Ole Miss got the job done over LSU.
12: Looking at go ahead, man.
17: The return of Lane Kiffin, man. Ole Miss jumped out on LSU, man. But LSU clawed back, tied it up 24-24. Then Ole Miss quarterback Trinidad Chambliss said, "Listen, I am that guy, and I'm about to show you that."
12: He sure is. Come That's on, your Heisman Trophy winner right there.
17: I can't argue
12: He number one on my Heisman list, man. That boy been balling since last year. See what he did, man? Boy.
17: He's definitely going to be
12: If he was more accurate in that game,
17: they would have won by more.
12: They
17: would have won by more. Real quick, let me shout out the former WNBA great Lisa Leslie, man. The L.A. Sparks finally blessed her with her own statue. Two-time WNBA champion.
12: Absolutely.
17: Two-time finals MVP. Three-time WNBA MVP.
12: Hey.
17: Four-time Olympic gold medalist. Inducted into the Basketball Hall of Fame. First woman to dunk in a basketball game in the
12: come
17: WNBA.
12: On now.
17: Let's hear.
18: Flowers.
17: Come on, baby. Come on, Lisa Leslie. Let's hear from the queen herself.
19: I wanted to make sure that my statue represented a fearless competitor. Obviously, we know the dunk is iconic, but I also wanted her to be feminine in the way that I am. So she has the ribbons and the gold. It's not just about today, but it's about the future of women's sports. And just the young girls and boys that walk by. There's a lot of men out here who are amazing men, but now there's also amazing women out here.
17: It's about time.
12: And we support y'all.
17: All day, every day. 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
12: Everybody at school got that one girl that's about 6'6 that don't play. Get your sorry ass up my face.
14: Just a waste
12: just
14: of
12: ass
14: tall.
12: Up, ass up here talking about you play the violin. Get your sorry. If you don't get your Kareem Abdul-Jabbar light tan up, chandelier ass.
18: The door, she played a pickle. Drop it like it's hot. Drop it like it's hot.
20: So hot.
17: You got the coaches want to find out.
18: Yeah, the coaches want to see, man. We need you on the bottom of thing. Sit up there 6'7" with a little short skirt on the front playing the piccolo in the symphonic band. Get your sorry. Everybody had that one person that was school that was super tall.
17: Yeah,
18: and they play, no, man, if you don't get your sorry. Big dude around here lifting weights every day. Shout out to Charles Power that used to lift weights every day, man. He was built like an action figure, but he never worked out his leg. Looked like Gary with teeth. You don't get your sorry. Sit up there all on the bench, right? You can't even put no more weights on the bar.
17: Right.
18: Sit up there, but he won't go near them leg weights. If you don't get your hurricane look tornado looking ass.
14: What is
18: Casper the Friendly Ghost looking at
14: this morning?
21: Good morning, Ricky. Good morning, everybody. I'm your girl, Brett Tatat, and this is the hot spot where we bring you music, movies, and more. So let's get on off into it. Excuse the hyena in the background laughing. That would be Rock T. All right, y'all. T.I. thinks the streaming has changed the music game so much that he's not even interested in making a comeback. And check out what he said on the live stream with DDG.
22: I'm talking about all streamers around the entire industry. It's 150,000 songs being pushed onto streaming platforms a day. And just 12 months ago, it was only 60. Damn. So what the f***? They don't give a damn if you retire, you retire. It's going to be somebody else falling that slack, man. You know what I mean? It's almost like if the Lakers, if they were just to open up the door, they were to open up the door to the arena and say, everybody who want to play basketball, bring your ass on down. Got a uniform for you. If you had to went through little league, middle school, high school, college, and got drafted, you done did all that work, and now a motherfucker just walk straight from the liquor store in here and get a uniform. Would you still want to play?
17: Oh, wow.
21: Man, what a way to describe it. And I agree with him. I mean, it is overly saturated, overly crowded, overly everything. Like, everybody rap, everybody, and they don't really have to necessarily have skills. They can say 2-3 words together and put it to a good beat, and then that's it. What about the people that paid dues? What about the people that went through all the training and the artist development and all the years of, you know, that's just like kind of the comedian world too, Ricky. Everybody, people on the street be like, oh, I'm funny. I'm finna try to be a comedian.
18: Better be getting on my nerve, man. Like, I don't want to hear
21: it. It's levels to it. It's levels to it.
18: Nobody want to hear that.
21: But people don't understand.
18: Go to the comedy club and get on stage. That's how you learn. Well, how can you hear? Go get on stage. Stage is your teacher.
21: Exactly.
18: Go get on stage. We'll find out who you are eventually. Just keep do it the right way. Yeah, just do it.
21: You got to just work hard. Anyway, moving on. Whoopi Goldberg is briefly stepping away from The View, y'all, but the daytime host isn't leaving the ABC program permanently. She's taking some time off to do a little Netflix movie titled Women Like Us. Now, Whoopi Goldberg will star in the movie alongside Jennifer Lewis, Vanessa Williams, and Vivica A. Fox. Ooh. And Michelle Obama is the executive producer of the film. Now, Whoopi will be away from The View for portions of the next 2 weeks while filming the new movie, only appearing on Monday. So she is not leaving, so y'all don't have to be nervous, because we know she is The View. All right, y'all, we're gonna wrap up the hot spot on that note, but if you miss any part of the show, make sure you check it out on the Ricky Smiley Morning Show podcast, available wherever you get your podcasts, and you can catch me on my social media at So Brat. Coming up, y'all, we got Dwight Stone with that praise mixdown. 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
14: I'm Channel 9 meteorologist Cassandra Crimi tracking abundant moisture still in place. This means our rain chances elevated again today. A good 50% chance for widely scattered showers and storms with a high of 89 degrees in Orlando. We'll have the drying skies and a low of 73 through the overnight. From Channel 9 Eyewitness News and meteorologist Cassandra Crimi.
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2: 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Ole Miss knocked off LSU, bumping the Rebels up to fourth in the rankings and dropping the Tigers down to 10th. Obviously, the story heading into the game was the enormous amount of venom towards Kiffin from the Ole Miss fans, who feel that he did them dirty based on how he left the university for LSU last year. On the field, though, the story was Rebels quarterback Trinidad Chambliss, who made a point of looking at the LSU sideline after each of his 3 touchdowns on Saturday. Chambliss threw for 363 yards, including leading Ole Miss on a go-ahead drive with 6:14 to play, saying after the game, quote, "This one meant a lot more than the other games. The coaches that were here now at LSU and some players as well, we've just been looking forward to it. I wanted this one really bad." Incredible game, and I love a revenge arc. 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
1: Girl, I'm about to get my gospel workout on. 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
0: 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It's the Ricky Smiley Praise Break.
2: 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And right now, you're in the mix with my boy, B-Stone. It's the Praise Break. Let's go.

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0: 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You still have until 10:30 to do it. And speaking of game, oh, man, it was a brutal day yesterday for all of the Florida football teams. Jacksonville lost to Denver. Tampa lost to Cleveland. Miami lost to San Francisco yesterday. So it was a pretty brutal day all the way around. But $1,000 would make you feel better about that. I'm sure it would. Hang close. Lauryn Hill, Dwop That Thing on the way. Also, got some Lil Jon, Usher, and Ludacris, Lovers and Friends, right here on Star 94.5.
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Like, I make sure I turn the station on 94.5. 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

0: Also, Love Orlando, Smart Young, guest song for JoJo. I've Got the Dough. That's coming up at noon. Your shot at $1,000 happens. I've got the complete details on that coming up next. But tomorrow night, all roads lead to the Kia Center because we got Wu-Tang Clan in the building. Wu-Tang, the final chamber. They're also bringing Bone Thugs and Harmony with them. A lot of people were talking about that this weekend, especially when I was out, you know, trying to catch these games and whatnot. A lot of people were talking about that. So I know that's some pretty exciting stuff right there. Wu-Tang in town tomorrow night, Kia Center. Get the info right now, star945.com.
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0: 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I was very shocked. 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I do appreciate you guys.
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0: Star 94.5, the soul of Orlando. It's Mark Young. Guest song for JoJo. A lot of people talking about that that Powerball jackpot, $298 million. That drawing is actually tonight, by the way. Tonight. Well, why would you wait till tonight when you can win with me in a matter of minutes? I got $1,000 coming up. See, that's what's up right there. Listen out for that keyword, because it could be worth $1,000 and you could be happy for the rest of the week. Hang close, though. I got all your favorite music on the way, like Tems, What You Need, also Fat Joe and Ashanti, What's Love. Shout out to Ashanti. You know, she just re-upped her reality TV show with Peacock, her and her husband, Nelly. So that's that reality TV show is called We Belong Together. That's exactly what Peacock told them. We Belong Together, and signed them up for another season.
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4: 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On June 22, 2006, Brian Molina, a barber and a 27-year-old man, was gunned down inside his home on a Thursday afternoon, shortly after receiving a phone call. 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

0: 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Page of Bills. 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You have until 12:30. And if luck is on your side, hopefully you can win this money, $1,000. Big shout out to a good friend of ours here at Star 94.5. Alfonso Ribeiro from AFV and the Fresh Prince of Bel-Air. Remember him? Carlton. So he's celebrating his birthday today. Also, rapper and singer Wale celebrating a birthday as well. Hang close. John Legend and Ludacris tonight. Also, Leon Thomas and Chris Brown. Mutt coming up. Hang close.
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We're discussing all things concerning life. And Soul School Sunday, 5 to 10 p.m. Well, you know that one. 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

0: 94.5, the soul of Orlando, paying your bills weekdays five times a day. 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Speaking of money, you know, I was driving here to the station. I see a long line, not just for gas, but for Powerball tickets at the gas station. Man, oh man, like $300 million up for grabs. And the drawing is tonight, too. What would you do with that kind of money? Wow, that's a lot of money right there. Hang close, though. I got all your favorite music on the way. Mariah Carey, Always Be My Baby. And she's also celebrating the 25th anniversary of Glitter. Remember that album? Well, she's putting it out on vinyl, and she's putting it on streaming platforms. So congratulations to Mariah on that. Also, MJ from back in the day and Off the Wall.
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0: 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Yes. 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
1: 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I thought it was somebody else. I said, let me just pick it up.
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of Orlando. It's Mark Young. You know, I never knew that Wyclef Jean and Lauryn Hill were actually in a real relationship. And that was part of the reason why, I guess, the Fugees broke up. But they got back together. I mean, maybe not romantically, but musically, they sat down and agreed on some unreleased songs that they were going to put out from the Fugees. So that's a good look right there. And I appreciate the fact that they are thinking about us fans. Hang close, though. Your shot at $1,000 comes up at 2 p.m. today. So, maybe you can score some of this cash. I got Chris Brown and Davido, Sensational. Also, Miguel Adorn coming up.

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0: 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I've got music on the way from Bruno Mars. Why You Wanna Fight? Hang close.
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Hey, what's the deal? I hope you're enjoying the JoJo Show. What's up? It's yours truly, the Renzo Ice-T Thomas. 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
1: You know, if you win this money, $1,000, you could buy some soul food, some garlic noodles, and some crab. 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That's what she said, at least. It's Star 94.5, the soul of Orlando. It's Mark Young, guest starring for JoJo. And you still have a few more minutes left to put in this keyword for your shot at this loot. 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

0: Bills, and your next chance to win $1,000 happens at 5 p.m. today. My good friend Lorenzo Ice-T Thomas getting ready to walk through that door. He's got a lot of money with him. He's loaded down. I'm telling you right now, he's going to hook somebody up at 5 p.m. $1,000 can be yours. My name is Mark Young. I've been guest starring for JoJo. Thank you so much for listening and hanging out with me. I do appreciate that. Always love hanging out with you. That's how we do. Tim's on the way with what you need. Also on the way, Jamie Foxx and Unpredictable on a Monday.
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0: Pay your bills. 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So listen out for that keyword for your chance to win $1,000. It happens 5 times. So your last time today happens at 5 o'clock. Also, coming up this hour, if you're trying to go to Universal Orlando Halloween Horror Nights, it is happening this hour. That's right, and it's going on now through November 1st. So if you're trying to be there, we got your chance to win some tickets, and you don't have to answer any questions. All you have to be is call number 9. When I ask, coming up in minutes on Star 94.5, Orlando's only R&B. Ladies love the wrist, roll the wrist, roll up, I'm back. 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
1: Lorenzo, serious collision in Ormond Beach. This Star 94.5 traffic report sponsored by NBC's new drama, Line of Fire. I-95 southbound at the off-ramp to State Road 40. Two right lanes are blocked and the off-ramp is blocked too. I-4 westbound at State Road 535, a crash. I-4 eastbound before St. John's River Bridge, the right lane's blocked from a wreck. And a crash down Union Parkway southbound at South Park Circle, blocking two right lanes. And a wreck on the 408 eastbound at the off-ramp to the Greenway. Line of Fire is NBC's new drama about a family of federal agents who solve high-stakes cases. Don't miss the premiere tonight at 10, 9 Central, after The Voice on NBC, and next day on Peacock.
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All you gotta do is be call number 9. It's just that simple. Now you know. And if you don't know, now you know. 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
1: Hello.
0: Woo! Da-na-na-na-na-na. When you hear that, that means you are caller number 9. I gotta sing to you for a second, baby. Yeah, let's get down.
2: Let's get down.
0: And I
3: wanna know your name.
0: Ooh-wee. What's your name, baby?
1: Denise.
0: Denise?
3: Hey, where do you live?
0: Denise, where do you live?
3: Where do you live?
1: Winter Park, Florida.
0: Florida's in the building. What city did you say again, baby?
1: Winter Park.
0: Okay, the music was so loud in my ears, I couldn't hear your beautiful voice, but congratulations. You got 2 tickets to go to Universal Orlando Halloween Horror Nights. Of course, it's going on right now all the way until November 1st, okay?
1: Thank you so much.
0: Did I hear you scream? Did I hear you squeal? Did I hear you make a sound?
1: You sure did.
0: Make that sound for me one more time. I had to hook you up because Lorenzo loves the ladies.
1: And the ladies love Lorenzo.
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6: From Channel 9 meteorologist Cassandra Crimi, tracking abundant moisture still in place. This means our rain chances elevated again today. A good 50% chance for widely scattered showers and storms with a high of 89 degrees in Orlando. We'll have the drying skies and a low of 73 through the overnight. From Channel 9 Eyewitness News and meteorologist Cassandra Crimi.
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22: Lorenzo, there are a couple of crashes on I-4 and debris. This Star 94.5 traffic report sponsored by NBC's new drama, Line of Fire. There's debris I-4 westbound at Lake Mary Boulevard at the on-ramp and a crash I-4 westbound at State Road 535. A wreck on I-4 eastbound before the St. John's River Bridge and a wreck on the 408 eastbound at the ramp to the Greenway. Crash at Goldenrod Road at Curry Ford Road and West Colonial at Apopka Vineland. Line of Fire is NBC's new drama about a family of federal agents who solve high-stakes cases. Don't miss the premiere tonight at 10, 9 Central, after The Voice on NBC and next day on Peacock.
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But you've heard that all before.

0: 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I got tickets to check out Gary Owen. That's right, coming up. I play Are You Smarter Than Lorenzo? And today is September 21st, so...
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0: 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Yours truly will give you the keyword. I mentioned not too long ago that today, September 21st, is a special day, and we still remember 48 years later. We still remember September 21st. Earth, Wind, and Fire, do you remember? Yes, the 21st day of September, special day, and it's a song that will live forever anytime September rolls around. Wow, did you think that this song would stand the test of time and be a song where you would still hear? There's some songs that come out nowadays, they'd be like, we're not going to hear that song 5 years from now. But of course, this one, 48 years later, we still remember Earth, Wind, and Fire Day. It's Star 94.5, Orlando's only R&B.
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2: Lorenzo, there are wrecks and debris on I-4. This Star 94.5 traffic report sponsored by NBC's new drama, Line of Fire. On I-4 westbound at Lake Mary Boulevard, there's debris at the on-ramp. A wreck I-4 westbound at State Road 535 in Lake Buena Vista. And a crash I-4 eastbound before the St. John's River Bridge. Crash on the 408 eastbound at the off-ramp to the Greenway. And a wreck at Goldenrod at Curry Ford Road and West Colonia on Apopka Vineland and Hoffner east of 436. Line of Fire is NBC's new drama about a family of federal agents who solve high-stakes cases. Don't miss the premiere tonight at 10, 9 Central, after The Voice on NBC and next day on Peacock. That's traffic. I'm Beverly Bentley Steele.
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945. Got tickets to check out comedian Gary Owen. Yes, he's performing at the Peabody Auditorium at Daytona Beach. So you got to play Are You Smart Than Lorenzo for your chance to win. 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
3: Hello.
2: Hey, you're calling the 9. Yes, yes, yes. But you know that you have won absolutely
3: nothing.
2: Who am I speaking to?
3: Deborah.
2: Hey, Deborah, how are you, sweetheart? Long time no talk to.
3: Oh, you remember us.
2: Oh, come on now. Come on now. With a name like Deborah, I could never forget that. That's right. You're still a chance to win tickets to check out Gary Owen. He's going to be performing at the Peabody Auditorium in Daytona Beach. You got a chance to answer three questions correct. 20 seconds or less, you get the tickets, all right?
3: Okay, I'm ready.
2: If you're driving, please proceed with a little extra caution. Here we go. Contest begins right now. Deborah, if you get paid bi-weekly, you get paid every...
3: 2 weeks.
2: What utensil is normally used in Asian countries, but we use it here when you want to eat food?
3: Chopstick.
2: Can you spell the word? It's making me feel this way just thinking about it. Nauseous.
3: N-O. No, I can't.
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3: 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I-O-U-S.
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3: Oh, come on.
2: What? And you know what Gary Owen would say? I'm nauseous just trying to think about how to spell the word nauseous. 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
2: I'm Channel 9 meteorologist Cassandra Crimi tracking abundant moisture still in place. This means our rain chances elevated again today. A good 50% chance for widely scattered showers and storms with a high of 89 degrees in Orlando. We'll have the drying skies and a low of 73 through the overnight. From Channel 9 Eyewitness News and meteorologist Cassandra Crimi.
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8: Lorenzo got some issues on I-4. 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On I-4 westbound at Lake Mary Boulevard, there's debris. A crash, I-4 westbound at State Road 535. Broken down car, I-4 eastbound before the Osceola Parkway. And a wreck at Daryl Carter Parkway and before the St. John's River Bridge. Crash on the Greenway southbound at John Young Parkway and Orange Blossom Trail at Clare Conocoe Road. Line of Fire is NBC's new drama about a family of federal agents who solve high-stakes cases. Don't miss the premiere tonight at 10, 9 Central, after The Voice on NBC and next day on Peacock.
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One band, one sound. All right? The keyword is band. Hey, lady! The keyword is band. 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

0: 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You know what it is.
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1: And if you don't know, now you know.
4: Yo, it's your man Tony Sko, along with my brother Lorenzo on yet another Maybe It's Just Me Monday, and I got some things on my mind, Lorenzo. Maybe you feel the same way, but it could just be me.
0: Right.
4: Like, for instance, maybe it's just me, but I hate when I'm over somebody's house who got a raggedy ceiling fan. You know the kind. It be up there just wobbling while it's spinning like... I'm like, look, you know what? I don't know if this thing is going to be able to stay up there or what. I'm going to remain over here in the safe zone so I don't get mangled by your hazardous machinery. But maybe it's just me.
0: Yeah, maybe it's you.
4: Hey, maybe it's just me, but I hate when you get pancakes in a restaurant and they give you cold butter. Like, you just want me to just destroy my whole pancake trying to spread butter on it. Please, man, I start off with pancakes and end up with oatmeal after I try to spread this Arctic butter. From now on, it should be BYOB, bring your own butter.
0: Well, the better should melt if the pancakes are hot. Anyway.
4: Hey, Lorenzo, maybe it's just me, but I ain't never seen a happy person at the DMV.
0: Oh.
4: Everybody looks like they in there waiting on test results. Even when their number finally gets called, they look like they just got called to be sentenced for a jail term.
0: Facts.
4: Why have I never seen anybody smile at the DMV? Or maybe it's just me.
0: Nah, it's not just you, though.
4: Hey, maybe it's just me, but why are hotel washcloths always so rough? Why do I have to shower with a Brillo pad?
0: Damn.
4: I'm like, why didn't y'all just put a cheese grater in here?
0: Ooh.
4: It might have been a little better, okay, than this piece of asbestos that you got me washing up with. Oh, I can't stand it.
0: Some people don't even use washcloths. Yo.
4: Maybe it's just me.
0: No, it's not just you.
4: It's your man, Tony Sko, along with my brother, Lorenzo, on yet another Maybe It's Just Me Monday. And maybe it's just me.
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1: Lorenzo, there's a crash and a broken down car on I-4. This Star 94.5 traffic report sponsored by NBC's new drama, Line of Fire. I-4 eastbound before the Osceola Parkway, there's a crash and a broken down car. I-4 westbound past Darrell Carter Parkway. There's a wreck on Colonial Drive heading eastbound near I-4, and that's got the right lane blocked. And a wreck on the Greenway southbound at John Young Parkway. Line of Fire is NBC's new drama about a family of federal agents who solve high-stakes cases. Don't miss the premiere tonight at 10, 9 Central, after The Voice on NBC and next day on Peacock. That's traffic. I'm Beverly Bentley Steele.
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Announcement returns tomorrow at 8 a.m. So keep it here for more details how you can win some money. Big shout going out to WRDQ TV 27. It's rebranding itself as Magic TV 27. Yeah, the station will now feature

0: 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Now, all you coffee lovers out there, Orlando is bragging, baby. We are bragging because we're America's best coffee city. That's right. Coffee, hands down, period. You want the best? Man, you got to be here in O-Town, representing here in Central Florida, without a doubt. Yeah, I brag too. America's best coffee city is right here in O-Town. 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
3: I'm Channel 9 meteorologist Cassandra Crimi, tracking abundant moisture still in place. This means our rain chances elevated again today. A good 50% chance for widely scattered showers and storms with a high of 89 degrees in Orlando. We'll have the drying skies and a low of 73 through the overnight. From Channel 9 Eyewitness News and meteorologist Cassandra Crimi.
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25: Lorenzo, there are a couple of crashes on I-4 westbound. This Star 94.5 traffic report sponsored by NBC's new drama, Line of Fire. On I-4 westbound at State Road 535 in Lake Buena Vista, there's a crash. Another wreck, I-4 westbound at Darrell Carter Parkway. Wreck on the Greenway southbound before the beach line. Two crashes on Orange Blossom Trail, one south of I-4. The other one's at Town Center Boulevard. And a wreck West Colonial Drive west of Dillard. Line of Fire is NBC's new drama about a family of federal agents who solve high-stakes cases. Don't miss the premiere tonight at 10, 9 Central, after The Voice on NBC and Next Day on Peacock. That's traffic. I'm Beverly Bentley Steele.
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1: There's a road closure on Colonial. This Star 94.5 traffic report sponsored by Orlando Health. On Colonial Drive westbound, it's shut down between Mills and Magnolia heading in towards downtown. You can always use the 408. Crash on I-4 eastbound at the 429. Wreck I-4 eastbound before the Osceola Parkway and at Darrell Carter Parkway. And a wreck on the Greenway northbound before Lee Vista Boulevard. 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
1: Yeah!
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3: Yes, yes. Hey. All right, Patricia, it's time to play Black Card Canceled. 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
3: All right, now listen, what I'm going to do is I'm going to play a song, and you're going to have to tell me the group that sang this song. Are you ready?
4: Oh, no.

0: Yes, it is September 21st. And who sang that song, baby?
1: Oh my God.
0: You are kidding me.
2: Damn.
0: It's September 21st. We all celebrating this song because of this song.
2: Damn.
1: I don't even know.
0: Oh, my goodness. It is. She don't even know. Should I take a black card just for not knowing that?
2: No.
0: I'm going to give you another chance. Now, you got to tell me this one. If you get this one wrong, I am going to take your black card. But I'm going to give you a hint, okay, since I like playing music right now. All right? Now, okay. Listen to this song right here.
3: Are you fancy, huh?
0: What?
3: Are you fancy?

0: After I played the song, all right, let's go to the next one. You get this one wrong, I'm taking your black card. Fact.
1: Okay.
0: All right. What is the capital of Haiti?
1: Oh,

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But that's why I played the song, to try to give you the hint. The name of the song is

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2: I'm Channel 9 meteorologist Cassandra Crimi. Tracking abundant moisture still in place. This means our rain chances elevated again today. A good 50% chance for widely scattered showers and storms with a high of 89 degrees in Orlando. We'll have the drying skies and a low of 73 through the overnight. From Channel 9 Eyewitness News, I'm meteorologist Cassandra Crimi.
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9: There are two road closures going on. This Star 94.5 traffic report sponsored by U.S. Men's National Team versus Peru in Orlando. In Davenport, U.S. 27 shut down southbound past I-4. And East Colonial Drive shut down westbound between Mills and Magnolia. Use Robinson, the 408, or Lake Underhill instead. A crash I-4 eastbound at the 429's got the right lane blocked. Wreck I-4 eastbound before the Osceola Parkway and another at Darrell Carter Parkway. Get ready, Orlando. The U.S. Men's National Soccer Team takes on Peru at Indurdaco Stadium on September 26th for Fan Appreciation Night. Don't miss out. 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That's traffic. I'm Beverly Bentley Steele.
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4: 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Like a

0: MIA. You know what's coming up very soon? It's all about the Big Lip Report. And all I can say is this, all right? You know, that bedroom talk is a mofo, especially when you get in a divorce, okay? Now, listen, when you get in a divorce, certain things you're not supposed to disclose that you did with your wife in the bedroom, okay? Like, it makes me look at this person totally different. Actually, I'm like, ooh, okay, you freaky, girl. But anyway, that's a whole nother story. I'm going to get into it inside the Big Lip Report that's coming up very, very soon, all right? Coming on the other side, man, we're going to keep the music rolling. That's what we do. Of course, we got some 50 Cent, Tony Tone, Leon Thomas, Shantae Moore, and much, much more. We're the soul of Orlando, baby. Let's go. Star 94.5.
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10: 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Now let's run payroll. What the? Hey girl, I'm you with more gusto. Nice. Who's that? New social media manager, hired and onboarded with gusto. And spoiler, we're kind of famous now. Wait, we're famous? Oh, well, I'm famous. 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

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Here's a sneak preview right now. Star 94.5, the soul of Orlando.

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0: The Big Lip Report.
3: All right, here we go. Let's start off in Sanford, where a family gathering turned into straight-up chaos. Now, police say somebody opened fire Saturday night, leaving 8 people shot. 5 have been released. 3 remain hospitalized, and 2 are still in critical condition. Police haven't announced a motive or made an arrest, and now there's a $5,000 reward for information. Now, Portia Williams is revealing a major health scare. Doctors found 21 fibroids, including one she says was the size of a cantaloupe, forcing her to undergo an emergency partial hysterectomy. Now, Portia says she originally thought her symptoms were just premenopausal. Meanwhile, Kamora Lee Simmons is spilling all the tea on Russell Simmons. I told you it was coming. Now, Kamora says that she was 16 years old when 34-year-old Russell started pursuing her, and says Tyra Banks actually kept her at her apartment one weekend trying to stop her from returning Russell calls. Now, Kamora says back then she thought Tyra was just hating. Now she realizes Tyra was trying to protect her. Now, of course, Russell Simmons' team denies all the allegations concerning her age when they met. And Candy Burris is hot with Ty Tucker. Now, Ty revealed that he and Candy had threesomes during most of their marriage. Now, Candy fired back, saying what happened consensually between her husband and wife should stay private. And Ty talking now only confirms why she made the right decision to get divorced. Man, listen, bro, you're not supposed to tell all that. But that's a whole nother story. Anyway, and that's the Big Lip Report.
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